0: You know what I make, what makes you understand? But I'm not giving you answer. Why I saw one running. That success is not in sweat. Not in sweat, their resources. Now say, when I'm blessing Adam, I say he should work. I didn't tell him to sweat. When he disobeyed me, when he disobeyed to my commandment, that is when I used sweat to replace success. Then he will not labor more than before. It is stones. You will be eating in place of what you should eat me to eat. And Solomon says,
1: the race is not for the sweet.
0: Battle is not for the powerful one. It is time and season that happen to these things. That's what I'm telling you about season.
1: And
0: on Saturday, the season that want to renew your destiny is so labored in the wilderness. But the measure of it is blessed. He searched for me in the bush. See how he has labored. When he brought the meat, first I never leave
1: home,
0: he was given the blessing. What causes is that favor means with Jacob. Why is it to pray for you?
1: Esau
0: labored. Yes. Can measure with spears. They put him under his younger ones. My father, if I see you meet in the bush, see how much effort he has made. If I come
1: home,
0: if I cook it before it was done, if I fry it, if I bring it, see my favor. Where Jacob is, someone says, I will do all those efforts. That one person says, every effort you used to make, every run that you used to run, his mother says, I will do that effort. You will have the blessing. What is the
1: prayer?
0: In this world,
1: if
0: it is your own effort, rest on the rice.
1: I am
0: going to tally your challenges. What I want to ask, Jacob obtained favor. Here he was.
1: That
0: the blessing came to the
1: team.
0: Everything that I used to take
1: the blessing,
0: it's another person that labored.
1: A
0: mother says, please,
1: only mommy,
0: my mommy,
1: mi ba my
0: father knows, I am lying.
1: Because
0: it is called I'm going to come
1: upon
0: you. Because I come upon you, let it come upon you, mother.
1: I
0: just bless you upon you.
1: They are
0: the best powerful. The man,

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3: akoko yen ko lo ko e.
2: That first husband was not a husband.
3: Someone,
2: yes, sir.
3: Oko akoko yen ko lo ko e.
2: The first husband was not his husband.
3: Igba to pade di aye re fe.
2: It is when she met the person that
3: Kilo tale saye rutu.
2: What happened to her?
3: Nipa se boasi, eje boasi.
2: It is the blood of us.
3: Ki ti eje rutu.
2: It is not the blood of us.
3: Eje boasi lo produce Jesse.
2: It is the blood of God that produced Jesse.
3: I'm talking to someone, sir.
2: Yes, sir.
3: So ma pe rutu ti kokon lo kokon.
2: Down as
3: that.
2: It is not that bad
3: that life is. Yeah, we are one.
2: We are taking root to want to place and the woman of faith.
3: Connected.
2: Avigbata abaso
3: for power in your person that will make his glory to fulfill.
2: That event to my jacky will go ready.
3: Everyone, you account number, pastor.
2: Give them that number.
3: Only one must share by Lordy or mommy.
2: I do this. I was my
3: share Lordy pay me.
2: I do it on my calling.
3: Share Lordy aye me.
2: Do it on my life.
3: Must share Lordy come by.
2: Do on.
3: Mi o fe se laso lodun imo.
2: I don't want to.
3: Mi aye mi pade.
2: That's my life connect.
3: Eni ti ayo mo mi nilo.
2: Those that my destiny is.
3: Eni ti ayo mo mi se kele
2: so that my destiny
3: is. Eni aye mi pade eni ti ayo mo mi nilo.
2: My life with those that my destiny is. Give that number. The sacrifice.
4: Account number.
2: Account number.
4: Account number.
2: Account number.
4: Echo Bank.
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2: Joseph Oluwatope Israel.
4: Amara Ibanisoro wa.
2: Phone lines are 07 06 9 69 41 34 74 07 06 9 69 41 34 74 07 06 9 69 41 34 74 08 08 WhatsApp number one. WhatsApp number
4: for atejise
2: for your message
4: yala fun erin ni
2: your testimony
4: tabi fun ebi adura
2: for your prayer
4: and that you are number dying lo
2: father we answer you
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2: for your prophet
4: Olutope Israel.
2: Instagram
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2: TikTok
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2: Israel.
4: Oruko le Josin wa ni Atundala Apostolic Church Olobojulo Eke Lata Glory
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2: I bless you.
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2: 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Those that do the sacrifice.
3: Yala lori omo lori ise abi lori ayanmo
2: ni. Your children or your destiny.
3: Gbogbo nkan to fi rubo ibi ojuko.
2: Everything that you do the sacrifice for.
3: Mo fi bere fun anu.
2: I used to ask for mercy.
3: To ma gbe opade eni ti ayanmo re ni
2: lo. That make you meet those that your destiny.
3: Ti wo lo fi ri si ayanmo je.
2: That you able to fulfill destiny.
3: Gbogbo irubo re so.
2: Okay. I raise up your
3: Most
2: sacrifice.
3: Speak
2: word of mercy that.
0: Oluwa Olorun awon omo ogun.
2: The Lord of hosts.
0: Ti se Alaanu ato lori ofe.
2: He is merciful and glorious God.
0: Eni ti ayanmo re nilo.
2: Do that your destiny.
0: To fi jise laye.
2: That make you fulfill destiny.
0: O ya nu gbe ye pade ara.
2: Eni
0: to ni ti aye re fi jiya
2: lo. That have what your life
0: needs. Anu ko gbe ye pade ara.
2: Jesus shall connect you.
0: Okan ri abale. Onise ayo aje o. Be loluwa we.
2: It is so the Lord says.
0: Woliye.
2: So the prophecy.
0: Jesus Oluwa wa.
2: Amen. Amen. Amen. Loruko Jesus.
0: Emi woli olutopa.
2: I prefer to talk.
0: Omo Joseph Ogugbe.
2: Joseph Ogugbe says.
0: Mo logo lowo.
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So it's not by accident that we're doing this song first. 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

0: Hallelujah!
1: Hallelujah!
0: And you just logo.
1: The undying God, the ancient of days, holiest of the holiest, the one that heaven and earth bow before, the whole world will surely say thank you. What they have done in their lives is unending. It's on without measure. You can't let about to leave it today. Today's Thursday, sir. Glory, honor unto you for preserving our lives. We shall praise you forever. Everybody wave your hands unto you. Yes, praise we give unto you, Lord.
0: Sorry.
1: This program, all of you that we do it every day together, be careful of those miracles that are happening in your life. Be watchful of them. And return all praises back to God. The one you had to do first recording, please do it and send to us. The prayer we prayed yesterday, a lot of people are testifying already. And I'm praying for you. Don't have testimony. Our God, the one that shows
0: care,
1: will make you what you ought to be. Every unseen clothes used to cover your life. Any arrow that bleeds will make you cry. Let God remove it. That arrow that jumps will make you cry. Catch fire. From today, you will no more. Anyone standing battle to you, battle go back to them. You understand the battle to you, battle go back to them. You that are under wrong location,
0: hey,
1: men are delivered.
0: You
1: are in the wrong location. You are delivered. Power of your location. Shall not hinder you again.
0: Say
1: power of my birthplace. Hinder me no more. Power of my birthplace. Trouble me no more.
0: Say
1: amen. Some are living life. Problem did not give them man to speak.
0: The problem that is resisting deliverance.
1: Sorrow take their own tax.
0: Anywhere
1: they go, no deliverance.
0: It's sorrow.
1: This problem. Stand and get up to level that. Whatever they do, it doesn't prosper. Some are hearing me. There is nothing that plays in
0: battle.
1: This program. Deliberately, I beg God over it.
0: Change life.
1: That it should change people's life for better.
0: And
1: God is doing it.
0: I want to
1: God that are not looking for what to eat, but they want to become. That's the people we invite to this program. Someone is telling me, you have had a long time problem.
0: Every long time problem. Is disappear from
1: Hey,
0: you. Man, Rabbi. In the name of
1: Jesus,
0: I
1: can succeed.
0: Now, hallelujah.
1: Let's go and chat at 7 hallelujah.
0: Glory
1: 7 times, Hosanna 7 times.
0: Father, sorry, message.
1: Then we'll come back to the message.
0: Oh, yeah, hallelujah, major.
1: Hallelujah, hallelujah, hallelujah, hallelujah, hallelujah. Hallelujah! Hallelujah!
0: And you see on
1: come to the next place.
0: Oh go, Major!
1: Oh go! Oh go! Oh go! Oh go! Oh go! Oh go! Oh go!
0: You see on
1: come to the third place.
0: Hosanna!
1: Hosanna! Hosanna! Hosanna! Hosanna! Hosanna! Hosanna! Hosanna!
0: On the
1: Iye! Iye! Iye! Iye! Iye, Iye, Iye. I pray.
0: Why, yeah.
1: You will live.
0: He said, am I?
1: You will believe.
0: Now, sorry, hallelujah. Thank you, Lord.
1: This is the shout every day.
0: Oh, rescue when you call.
1: Rescue another from a problem. Let's hear from this
0: one.
1: Before we enter to prayer.
2: Church, praise the Lord.
3: Hallelujah.
2: My name is Fatima Ali. I'm from Dikina Local Government in Kogi State. But I hear Yoruba. Our husband is late for the past 25 years. And I have this pastoral stroke 11 years ago. I sold my house. They take me to everybody, everywhere. Both in Jos. I stayed there 2 years. I cannot be able to get solution. After coming back, one Yoruba woman, they are calling him Mama Timilein. He came to my room. I cannot talk. If you are talking to me, I will hear, but I cannot answer you, except I will tears. You will know that yes, he's here, but he cannot talk. He said, Mommy, and they use her, they answer her. He said, you know one church where they call Baba Samuel Ojo. I said, oh, no, no. I be Muslim. He said, oh, try to open your radio. They hear if I very early, you go see the solution of God. I don't believe in Christianity. The money I spend, if they toss a Christian, they hear I hate her. When this woman introduced me to that radio, I come they talk 2 years ago. When Baba talk, stand up, say, Hallelujah, several times, I they talk with my heart. Well, at last, that Ogo, where Baba talk, now that Ogo, now in my mouth, open. Ogo! Since then, I start to talk.
3: Jesus.
2: I leave the two stick. I say I must go to Ibadan to go and do testimony. Somebody carry me, come to area one here. He didn't carry me come to the right place. He carry me to up there. When I say no, this is not the place. This place is not Yoruba church where they talk. Now Yoruba one, I won't go. I cannot do the testimony here.
4: That's it.

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0: yes
1: laarin June si October
0: October 28
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1: gba o le ko lo be
0: ati ako lobe ni last year
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3: mo pase
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3: o ya lord dide
2: yes
3: na se ko le fa awon mi
2: so that I can lift up others
3: lord dide
2: trust this thing
3: kan na wo
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3: mo fe dide
2: I want to be lifted
3: kin le fa won
2: I can lift up others
3: mo fe dide
2: I want to be lifted
3: kin le fa mo ya
2: I can lift up my siblings
3: mo fe dide
2: I want to be lifted
3: kin le fa mo baba mi
2: I can lift up my mother's siblings
3: so pe mo dide le
2: I am lifted today
3: awon to yi mi ka dide
2: don't surrender me I lifted
3: say amen area area area
2: area
3: o ya gbadua
2: pray
3: so pe ma jemu wo lo da mi duro
2: we government is delay
3: si o je ndide
2: the melody rise
3: ma baje
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1: shall this
0: I like pada sein?
1: That dream of backwardness.
0: The moment la
1: that I do have.
0: And that duro.
1: Stop me today.
0: I like pada sein.
1: That dream of backwardness.
0: Oluwa daduro.
1: Stop going to
0: glory. Glory ayel.
1: Over my life.
0: Glory to God. I can defer.
1: Thank you, Jesus.
0: Egbadua.
1: Please pray.
0: Until for Rugby Sara.
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0: Don't be a cool juma.
1: Yes,

0: Jésus Oluwawa Oga Murao Emma Keo Kila Bima Mito de Mimale.
1: What is wrong with me that I need now?
0: Inama Jolara.
1: Why are you consuming?
0: Lui Sende Liaba Egedebia Mwapia Makuniani Aro.
1: That man was born lame.
0: Emi Esi Demale.
1: And spit eyes in that.
0: Mwapia Lomi Mabadlo.

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1: One PLO me, my delay.
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1: One PLO me, my
0: son. Some of our power will
1: see. Oh, my
0: God.
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0: Eyangele Oluwa.
1: Angels of the Lord.
0: Eloba Nwa.
1: Located for me.
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1: Where has my glory?
0: Owo Taluwa.
1: Who is with my glory?
0: Ibo Lora.
1: Where has it been hidden?
0: Eba Nwa.
1: Help me locate
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1: How was that? Want me to die in my battle?
0: And so for that.
1: Be wasted.
0: And yakadabia. And yagba.
1: All your powers.
0: Te feki kusinu soro.
1: Now want me to die in my problem?
0: Irolakpa.
1: You are a liar.
0: And so for.
1: Be wasted.
0: Every
1: prayer I give you at this time,
0: write them down
1: and repeat them.
0: Pray them
1: to your heart. Every destiny,
0: don't you know, Gumida?
1: Kindle the fire of my heart. Angel of death.
0: Oh, yeah, ben,
1: he sits there.
0: Oh,
1: destroy them.
0: There's
1: something
0: that
1: makes you to kid your
0: body.
1: That's as you're escaping one.
0: Lo, wonu,
1: you enter into another. That is not the
0: angel,
1: angel of death. Destroy them.
0: Olori ogun mo olori ogun lati ba mi ja.
1: Anyone that is adding battle to fight me.
0: Eni ton wa agbara kun agbara.
1: Don't tell it for battle to power.
0: Lati ba temi ja.
1: To destroy my life.
0: E fo wa ara yin sera yin.
1: Afflict yourself.
0: Adua.
1: Say anyone that's turning to animals.
0: You
1: destroy my life.
0: Go to meeting
1: and never
0: return.
1: Anyone that's turning to animals. I turn to human. Go to evil meeting.
0: You
1: destroy my life.
0: And
1: never return.
0: I
1: believe with God of Almighty.
0: For
1: the rest of this week,
0: Allah won't call you orisi.
1: Amen. Do not do good unto you. Where you don't understand,
0: Allah yoke babe koja.
1: Amen. Do not pass through there. You that have nowhere out. What is that?
0: On a cinema.
1: They were suffering for you.
0: Don't worry.
1: What are looking for?
0: On a sifon. On a lafon.
1: Your best true.
0: Iya no sell.
1: Let that good follow.
0: Ma lonu ogo. Ma sa se yori. Ma se rere. 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Se rere. Gbogbo eni to muti e dani.
1: I don't that hold up your case.
0: To lawo ni jo nisin.
1: That is all that you rest.
0: Emi won ko so. Bo ba lo waju wari re. 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
1: Hey, you that I have to marry.
0: I know you're the
1: devil. Nothing right for you.
0: Hey, you don't want man.
1: You looking for child?
0: Hell, you're not alone. I said, go there.
1: Hey,
0: oh, Tilly Bell.
2: All right, you did it.
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3: He has caused me to laugh.
2: Genesis 21.
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2: 1 to 10 ni.
3: From 1 to 10.
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3: 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And all those are here.
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1: Heaven answers.
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1: go? Don't pray the prayer like you are just hearing.
0: You have to respond.
1: Oh, God, don't break yourself.
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1: Don't say to them, do it.
0: Ekpe Jesus.
1: In the name of Jesus.
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1: That dream that scatters my life.
0: Heaven, die. Life,
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0: I want Allah, can wa on the man, la.
1: You can, you just.
0: Oh, don't die on the
1: road. 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
0: Heaven, die.
1: Stop every time, every good dream.
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1: a
0: Koku and Wangelila,
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0: Mokwe, one right here,
1: I brought them to your life,
0: why no Lea,
1: into your home,
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1: every black waste,
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1: on
0: a to D,
1: black waste,
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1: where I have taken from you,
0: Lodjon, Lodjon,
1: in your dream, in your spirit,
0: the two
1: bad good in the
0: tree, I got two
1: bad dread in the tree,
0: body, the Molawello, me. Oluwa dapa
1: yabara in the name of Jesus
0: nina taha leyin adua
1: I'm not in prayers
0: o ma re ria leyin adua o serere leyin adua ona re si leyin adua ona re la in the name of Jesus thank you father mara
1: absata
0: recover in the name of yata
1: love your authority ori re gba iwo your help is willing
2: church praise lord Praise Master Jesus. The Lord is good. All the time. My name is Samuel Peter. I'm a businessman. I'm from Akwa Ibom State. So, I've been doing business for a long time. But the business does not work for me. I put money for difference, millions of naira. Everything will spin up like that. So I give up. That was 2023, so 2024. I just decide, I don't, no work, no company would like to employ me. I went for help, nobody would like to help me. I said, well, no problem, everything depends on God. So as last year, 2024, so I started this garri business. Started to run a little production on my own, at least to survive as a person. So, but nothing still working. So I'm tired. Life was so tired with me. So until when one of my neighbor, always bring this program, Baba program, come and I don't too understand Yoruba. So when he bring that program, I say well. So until one day, so I decide to say okay, let me come to the mountain on my own. So that program that we did, men program. So I came to this place. And I was praying. So after the 3 days program, I went back home. That was Sunday. So on Monday, there's a company that's in Canada that's always like to go and ask to them to take my production. So but anytime that I went to the man would not accept me. You say no, I cannot able to give them what they want. So in that on Monday. That's Sunday stroke Monday. I was in my home. Somebody said, so person is calling you. So I said, okay. I just went to go and see that man. When I see that man, he said, how are you? I said, fine, sir. He said, okay, that's you production you always tell me you can do. Can you do a sample for me? I said, sample? Yes, sir. He said, okay. I will transfer millions of naira to you. I said, sir, I don't understand. This business I'm talking to you is worth millions. So before I know, I think it's joke matter. This man said, give me account number. Before I know, I see a long rigid on my phone. Worth more than 5 million. I was somebody that I don't have, even the transfer that came here, is somebody gave to me. My wife gave to me. And when I want to go back, my neighbor needs to send money to me.
0: How much did he send to you when you want to go back home?
2: My neighbor sent me 10,000.
0: 10,000.
2: Yes, sir. Yes, sir.
0: So after men's program.
2: So after men's program, on Monday, the following Monday, and daddy, that on Sunday before we left here, our daddy called for people that will support
0: cement,
2: yes, and plastering of this place. So I wasn't have money, but I come out. He write my name and my address. I submit in the altar. I was praying, I said, God, look at me. I'm just come out, nothing in my pocket. But on that Monday, God surprised me with a long alert. Yes, what 5 million
0: is zero.
2: He didn't stop from that. As I'm talking to you, as I run that production for that man, so I snapped the sample, sent for some of my friends. So one of my friends sent for his friend for Canada again. So one of that is friend for Canada, he said, I will do more production for him. That is another company entirely in Canada. That's me. Two company in Canada request my production. So seriously, I'm so excited because I've never know that my life will change around. I never know because things are so tough, but I thank God. All right,

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5: 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And they say they are not seen anywhere else.
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5: The Lord said I should tell you.
0: Ooru yìí.
5: This night.
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5: Please put it aside and
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5: Believing is this.
0: Ìgbà náà dé.
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5: Or they have big companies.
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5: They have schools.
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5: 10 PM tonight.
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5: 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That anywhere you may be.
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5: 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And never back to get for them.
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5: Things are not still going well.
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5: Well, the case is this way.
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5: Bible says.
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5: Choose a
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5: 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You may not be here by this time.
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5: We are running. We are
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0: Ohun tó lè yanjú ẹ̀.
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0: go to church. For 72 hours.
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5: All
7: will leave my program.
0: Mo ti prepare.
7: I have been dead already.
0: Mo ma fun ni ororo.
7: I will give you an oil.
0: Mo ma fun ni Holy Communion.
7: I will give you Holy Communion.
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7: de mu. I will give you Communion salt.
0: O se kan wa.
7: There's a soap
0: also. Mo ma se le meji lo.
7: Now produce twice here.
0: Ati pari yen na
7: la.
0: Ni te wa la be generational poverty.
7: So don't have under generational poverty.
0: Eyi ni number 1.
7: You are the first.
0: Number 2.
7: In case gbogbo awon to ni iranti o se.
0: Don't have each other spiritualize.
7: Se ko ni
0: wa. Eh block to do sir.
7: Eh block. Eh ma la da ya.
0: Eh mi ma o.
7: Awon Abuja ma tan ba.
0: Abuja you know what I'm doing
7: already. Ah da da da.
0: Oh so super so.
7: Won ma to lo
0: lo. Nobody need to tell you.
7: Na oi. Ipele le keta.
0: That's the threat.
7: Eyin te nja ogun te mo pe o da pe eyan lo lowo
0: si. You are fighting the battle you suspect that somebody is involved.
7: Ko je pa yin.
0: It's beyond your power.
7: Gbogbo pa le ti
0: so. You have tried everything you
7: want. Ri ogun yen bori.
0: You cannot overcome that battle.
7: Don't joke with today.
0: Imoran ni o. He just got advice.
7: Ma fo ni sere
0: o. Just joke with you.
7: Gbadua
0: I pray.
7: Ogun oni bori.
0: Elekerin.
7: Number 4.
0: Awon ti won gbo ileri.
7: Don't only hear promises.
0: Every promise.
7: Awon ileri la la ka bi
0: committee. See bread, not the coming to pass.
7: Aye won kakun fun
0: ileri. They left just full of promises.
7: Ma won won sofo.
0: But the house are empty.
7: Hey.
0: O to pe 72 hours.
7: 72 hours from now.
0: Gbo eseda.
7: Every destiny.
0: On die ri e lowo.
7: Make your testimony.
0: Iku pa won.
7: Hey, na just follow them.
0: Iku pa won. Sorry gbogbo en ba ma bo lowo
7: fun. Anyone that be free from arrows.
0: Won need ati gbadua to le.
7: Number 1 need to pray hard.
0: Are la salabo le kadaya.
7: Hard prayers.
0: Ogun to le fe adua
7: to le. Hard to need hard prayers.
0: Mo de gbadua.
7: I pray for you.
0: Wa bori ogun.
7: Hey, may you overcome.
0: Thank
7: you Jesus.
0: So tele mi le.
7: Change this after me.
0: Mi o ni fowo gbe omo si.
7: I will never bury my own children.
0: Omo ni di soro ma mi
7: lowo. My children will not be a problem for me.
0: Omo ni di wahala ma mi
7: lowo. My children will not be a burden for me.
0: Gbogbo fa.
7: Every arrow,
0: shota to binu ta.
7: The angry enemy are shooting.
0: Go pada sori
7: wa. I to send her.
0: Eja soda.
7: Let's turn this to prayer.
0: Ofa to binu.
7: That angry enemy.
0: Ofa to ta.
7: Every arrow they shoot.
0: Go pada sori.
7: I to send her. If you are wise, you will hear the voice of the watchman. You will hear what the spirit is saying. Today, the sacrifice you are giving, we are putting it on our children. If you have 5 children, give a offering of mercy upon them. Put it on each person's name. Even if it's 1,000 naira each, that is the offering of mercy. Both of them can work. When Solomon finished, when he was enthroned, he made the sacrifice of 1,000. When you make sacrifice, you are removing yourself from wasteful spending. Those that we do it, maybe just 200 people. But you that know that you have spent over money on your children before, block it with this sacrifice. Anyone that said you have wasted efforts over your children, hey, man, your life is over it.
0: Glory
7: over your children,
0: tell me at here.
7: What are you?
0: And it's a sin.
7: Pastor,
0: sir,
7: we want to make sacrifice over our children today.
0: We are be a
7: and you
0: story
7: do it for yourself also.
0: Oh, sir, you
7: have never been sacrificed for this.
0: Come
7: on, sir,
0: Psalm 127, Psalm 8, Psalm 20.
7: Hey, man, the Unity Bank. Unity Bank 00323937 01. Again, Unity Bank 00323937 01. Freedom Apostolic Revival International Ministry. 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I can use the first bank account. First bank account is 20146519906. Again, first bank account 20146519906. Ojo Sam, Omoleju Jesu, is the name of that account. For investors at the desk, call us on 070-8116-4090. God bless you. Hey, man, you see this? Anyone you see?
8: So far.
7: Tell them, I will use my God.
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